You are tuned into KOHN, KOHH, the 5 o'clock hour for your drive home. Watermix Show with your host, B. Today is the 17th day of September, and we're jamming out here. Double Shot Thursday, so we just heard a couple right there from Native Cree to get our second hour started off with the Cumbia and the Waira. Keep it going here with some Papago Warrior. We've got a two-step right here on the Autumn Holding Young Network.

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Some tunes are there by The Express, Cisco Man, also Pap Goy right there, or back there with the Cumbia and the Chadi. For your drive home show, Double Shot Thursday, Council, they were on air this morning and they got down on their agenda by noon and they're scheduled to be back in session on Monday. Not tomorrow, but Monday. So Monday, 9 o'clock, I'm sure 9 o'clock a.m. So can tune on then, not tomorrow, but Monday. So they'll continue on with their session then Monday morning. So just FYI. But now, though, we're going to keep it going here with some American Indians, famous ones, coming up right here on the Atmodanyak Network.

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0: 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Washay kakim the Gamashat, Koko woke a quaint. I'm pissing the maw chuckshin. Joe the Mike, Coop, Santa Cruz, pissing the maw. Kchik San Simon. I'm hitch you, bite you, my smachim. I'm hitch you, they kaka. My good abbe, Environmental Health Department. Hanombro, Hutuskok Sikork, Waik, Kigik Waik, Wilk, Kok. Sikork, Sikork, Ba Potakshik, Hutas, Waik, Waik, Wuuk, Ok Hutas, Humako, Gigik, Kok, Abo Inyek, Ahan Kahon, Mashut EHD, TONHC.org.
1: 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Persons participating in this event assume all risk, including but not limited to illness, injury, death, or property loss, and agree not to hold the Thunautom Nation as agencies, event sponsors, and volunteers liable.
2: Autumn Hodenuk. All right. Welcome to your Check the Wunuk for tonight. I'm your host, Toa. This is your Check the Wunuk 2010. We're taking you back to 2010. Where were you guys at? What were you guys doing? Were you guys starting a new career? Like I was. So we'll get into that in a little bit. So stay tuned. 2010, Check the Wunuk, right here on the Autumn.

Awesome. Hobart and Nug, there you go. A Day to Remember with another song about the weekend. Also, My Chemical Romance with The Only Hope Is You. Also, Gaslight Anthem with American Slang. Bad Religion with The Devil Is Ditches. Yes, 2010, taking a trip back to 2010. What were you guys doing? Where were you guys at? You guys want to know where I was at? I was starting my career at the radio station. I started off as an intern through One Stop. Shout out to One Stop. They got me this started in this career. And I still haven't been here. I've been here for what, 2010 to now, 2016 years? That's crazy, huh? Started off as an intern and worked my way up. Yeah, so, you know, when I first got here, you know, I met Papa Rasta. I met Brother Leroy. I met Ja, I met Rizzo, I met Vern. As I started this career back in 2010. And so, you know, how we used to do like online remotes, we used to be live and remotes or whatever. And Ja and Fred were at the remote in Tucson at one of these churches for this convention or whatever, and I met him over there. And this is a funny story, so you guys get ready, buckle your seatbelts, because this is going to be a good story for you guys. And Fred, probably, if Fred's listening, he'll probably remember this. So we're over there, we're doing the remote, he was going live. I was just there to help. Like, I was just a roadie. I was there to help to assist them with running papers and, you know, doing the wire stuff and all that. And so Fred went on air for his segment or whatever. And he was talking to somebody that was running the board back over there. So they're like, all right, 30 seconds or whatever. And then he went on air. He was giving information about the event that he was at or what was going on there. And then he's like, oh, yeah, and I have my intern over here. And, first, let's back up. Before Fred went on air, he said, you know, hey, do you have a name that you're going for? Do you have a DJ name or, you know, a stage name or a name you're going to use on the radio? And me not knowing, you know, I used to do, like, shows on the air, shows on, like, online or whatever. When online was barely popping off, I used to do, like, that. I used to have, like, a 30-minute show where I would play music, talk to people, and that's how I got my experience to be talking on air. But, no, I didn't have a name to go off of. I have nothing, you know. And then Fred's like, you know, Fred being Fred. He took it and he ran with it. So he went on his air. He went on air. He was talking about the stuff at the events that was going on. He goes, oh, yeah, and I have my intern here. And at the time, I was, you know, taping wires so people won't trip, right? You know, taping the wires so people won't trip. And, you know, and he came on there and he's like, oh, yeah, I have my intern here. And he's taping the wires down. So we're going to call him DJ Duct Tape. So that was my name for a while, DJ Duct Tape. Fred will probably remember if I bring it up to him or if he listens to this show. Yeah, that was my name. That was my name for a little bit. It was DJ Duct Tape before I grew into myself to be DJ Toro. Yeah, so my name was DJ Duct Tape. So here you go. We're taking a trip back to 2010 with DJ Duct Tape right here on the Autumn Holden Network.

Awesome. Holding a 2010 Deftones Mushroom Head right there to start us off. All right, let's slow it down. Let's bring back into some classic hip-hop, some hot pop from 2010. It's not classic. It's been around for a while. It's almost 20 years, though. Yeah, 20 years. Almost 20 years since these songs came out. So, all right, let's go with some Bruno Mars, some Will.i.am, and Nicki Minaj on the way right here on the Awesome Holding Up.

Arthur, Who the Nuck, there you go, Justin Bieber with Baby. Also, Will I Am with Nicki Minaj. Well, check this, check it out. Also, some Bruno Mars with Count On Me. Yes, how many of you guys remember that? How many of you guys remember Count On Me, Bruno Mars? How many of you guys remember requesting that song through the radio station when, you know, everybody used to call, hey, can you play Bruno Mars? What was the other one they used to play? Katy Perry. Yeah, Katy Perry. Lady Gaga was popular back then. You know, I remember that when we used to get calls on that. But yeah, 2010. Where were you guys at? Let's go. Let's go somewhere new music right now. Let's get into some reggae right here on the Autumn Hoodoo Network.

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1: All right. Welcome to your second hour, 2010. We're taking a trip back to 2010. How are you guys doing? How are you guys living? How are you guys relaxing? 2010. Yes, and 2010 is when I came on air for the radio station, you know, came on as an intern, and I brought this type of music to the radio station, so let's get into it right here on the

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Come on, man. I ain't got no time for that.

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station. 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Maybe I'll bring it back. What do you guys think? We should bring that back show back. You guys remember that show? The name? Desert Nightclub? Yeah, maybe we should bring that show back, right? You know, modern techno music, you know, house, trance. Maybe we'll get some DJs in here to come mix, right? Maybe we'll bring that show back. We'll see. I'll talk to some people. I'll talk to my people on this side and see if we can bring it back. Let you guys know, right here on Optimal Wilderness Network 2010.

Autumn Hodenuk, there you go, right there, with some James Odenth with Soldier and Jesus. Ricky Lane, right there, with Will the Circle Be Unbroken. Yes, a little bit of country for you guys. Yes, and just to let you guys know, I was never into country until I came to the station and I met Fred and Tony. You know, Rez Cowboys. And they're still going strong. You know, Fred's still bringing that show together, and he's coming on after me, so shout out to Fred. But yeah, Fred was the one, and Tony were the ones that got me into country. You know, I always used to just get into the hits, you know, George Strait, all that. Toby Keith, Red Solo Cup, all that good stuff. Because, you know, my buddies would play it when we're having fun, and, you know, I'd just get into it that way. But, you know, I never branched out to getting into country until I met Fred and Tony. And a big shout out to them for, you know, branching my music knowledge into, you know, music like that. But yeah, those are the two guys that got me into country and kind of branched myself out and kind of learning about country and kind of getting into country a little bit. So yeah, so here you go. Right here, some Cowboy Angel, also some Tracy Bone on the way, right here on the Autumn Hodenuk Network.

Awesome. Hold it up. All right. There you go. Tracy Bone right there with Lonely With You. All right. Let's get into some pop right here on the Awesome Hold It Up Network.

Out the Houdin Act, they got some Miley Cyrus with the Can't Be Tamed. Never Shout Never with I Love You 5. Some Chris Brown with Tiger with Deuces. How many of you guys played that song for that special someone, if you know what I mean? All right, well, it's going to do it for me. You guys have a great, great evening. Stay tuned. Res Cowboys on the way with Fred, taking you guys all the way to 10 o'clock tonight. But yeah, I hope you guys enjoyed the trip back to 2010 with me. And we know, we kind of just talked about what I was doing and how I became here. And I'm still going strong and still continue to grow with the station and still continue to strive and grow with the station as much as we can. Some more stuff coming in the future. So stay tuned. Like I said, this is DJ Duct Tape. This is DJ Tola signing out. Shout out to Fred for naming me DJ Duct Tape. So, yes, check the one next week. It's going to be B, so he'll be taking you back to another year. It's right here on the Autumn Hobo Network Network. You guys have a great evening.

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1: 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By Legislative Order Number 26-274, the Donna Autumn Legislative Council amended its September 2026 General Session dates to September 15 through the 18, 2026, and the session location to San Lucie Farms Conference Room at 25310 South Toltec Boots Road, Eloy, Arizona. Thank you.
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2: It's so cool.

Well, we're keeping things rolling, aren't we? Benny and the Jets from Elton John and the album Goodbye Yellow Brick Road. Music also coming up on the show from Jessica Skye. She's from Edmonton, Alberta, and is Métis Cree. Beaded Earrings is the song we're going to play here on the show. Nelly Furtado is also on the show with brand new music. It's called Gaslight, and nice to see Nelly back. It's actually from the album Loose. It's a cut that never really got released. It's a late era edition. Tyler Joe Miller is on the show. Ran into Tyler Joe Miller at the Junos in Vancouver. Great artist and a really cool country singer from Surrey, BC. Charlie Pride is on the show as well. And this is Kiss an Angel Good Morning, the legendary legend himself, right here on the Jukebox.

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All right, let me hear the Thon Awesome in the house. Make some noise. All right, let me hear Akimer Awesome. Let me hear you make some noise. This one goes out to each and every one of you because we are one blood. We are one.

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1: Skuktash, the Bupi Amjin Hill, Makoko Damaki, Abuak, Mamashak, Motsi Hasai to Ida, Mashut, Laboratory Information, Kumtas Masma, Amo Ihanye, Homo Taichuk Iwamta. I'm outpatient clinic. 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

0: This is a public service announcement from the Tohono O'odham Nation Department of Natural Resources, Wildlife, and Vegetation Management Program. Living with mountain lions. Mountain lions have the largest distribution of any predator in the Western Hemisphere. Mountain lions can live in all biotic communities of Arizona, including the desert floor, up through the mountains like Babakiri. Mountain lions are also ambush predators and prefer to stalk their prey. For those living in cougar country, please be advised. Do not approach the animal. Do not turn your back towards the animal. Do not run and stand your ground. If encountered, yell, get loud, wave your arms to stay upright, and look the cougar in its eyes. If attacked, protect your head and neck. Travel in groups when possible and play a speaker when traveling alone, especially at dusk and dawn. Keep small kids and small pets inside. Ensure no water or food sources are easily accessible as they can draw mountain lions in. Mountain lions do not have a set mating season and can breed year-round. Mountain lions are generally solitary except for breeding pairs or females with kittens. Young lions will remain with their mother for up to 18 months and then disperse from their family unit. Litter mates can stay together for a few months after. Males and females are highly territorial and will often eliminate rivals from their territory. If you spot a mountain lion, please report to the WVMP ASAP. If communities are interested in a Living with Wildlife presentation, for more info, the WVMP, 520-383-1512.
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Join us for Trick the Winnick every Thursday from 6 p.m. to 8 p.m. Taking you back to certain years, certain centuries. You ever had a question on what was the price of gas? Who was the president at that time? And sharing music from that generation right here on the Autumn Hootenanny Network. Trick the Winnick. Remember when? 6 p.m. to 8 p.m. every Thursday.

0: 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Ida Tienda, Abuanaksak Native American Advance Foundation, Mabawach, Behecha Namkit Idam, Mambajunyam Gachipkan, Amhaicho Gawa Akihim, Gawa Achukshan, Haora, Runa, Samhukam Weros, Kigik Ore, Serik, Mukam Chut, Ora Hudun, Jame, Momaicho Hida, Chamagagada, Kamihamaka Ora, Sisirma, the Mukam Hutas, White Costumab Ora, Hudukut. 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
1: Donna Autumn Legislative Branch Public Notice. By Legislative Order number 26-274, the Donna Autumn Legislative Council amended its September 2026 General Session dates to September 15 through the 18, 2026, and the session location to San Lucie Farms Conference Room at 25310 South Toltec Buttes Road, Eloy, Arizona. Thank you.

0: This is a public service announcement from the Tohono O'odham Nation Department of Natural Resources, Wildlife, and Vegetation Management Program. Living with mountain lions. Mountain lions have the largest distribution of any predator in the Western Hemisphere. Mountain lions can live in all biotic communities of Arizona, including the desert floor, up through the mountains like Baba Kiri. Mountain lions are also ambush predators and prefer to stalk their prey. For those living in cougar country, please be advised. Do not approach the animal. Do not turn your back towards the animal. Do not run and stand your ground. If encountered, yell, get loud, wave your arms to stay upright, and look the cougar in its eyes. If attacked, protect your head and neck. Travel in groups when possible and play a speaker when traveling alone, especially at dusk and dawn. Keep small kids and small pets inside. Ensure no water or food sources are easily accessible as they can draw mountain lions in. Mountain lions do not have a set mating season and can breed year-round. Mountain lions are generally solitary except for breeding pairs or females with kittens. Young lions will remain with their mother for up to 18 months and then disperse from their family unit. Litter mates can stay together for a few months after. Males and females are highly territorial and will often eliminate rivals from their territory. If you spot a mountain lion, please report to the WVMP ASAP. If communities are interested in a Living with Wildlife presentation, for more info, the WVMP, 520-383-1512.
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0: Gigik Gok. Oh boy, in ye, Kahon Kahon, Mushud EHD, up TONHC.org.
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2: Donna Autumn Legislative Branch Public Notice. By Legislative Order Number 26-274, the Donna Autumn Legislative Council amended its September 2026 General Session dates to September 15 through the 18, 2026, and the session location to San Lucy Farms Conference Room at 25310 South Toltec Buttes Road, Eloy, Arizona. Thank you.

Si soy yo que va a tener en la fe, si cosas están matadas, si soy yo que va a tener en la

Modi Elk Network, Skook Serdik Don Autumn Nation, Huerdos. Yes, we are right here once again. Well, I'm right here once again for you this morning. I do want to apologize for yesterday. Over to Hanam Kuk for the 2026 Senior Games. I'm hot kaichuk him, so I did just kind of leave here abruptly. If that is a word. Fred, what does that word mean? I just thought I'd use it in my sentence. But anyway, I think it means all of a sudden. But yeah, it just kind of came upon me on Wednesday. Munchamohaichuk out there with our seniors. So yes, definitely had a good time. I did post some pictures over the evening hours, and there are some clips also out there with some waira going on out there on their dance floor. So you can check it out anytime you can. I'll just leave it there for you. But we are right here this morning, Tona Autumn Nation, our 18th day of September, and the skies are looking beautiful out there for the weekend. No precipitation. If there's anything that you are doing tonight, tomorrow, Sunday, by all means, the skies will be clear. We will be getting a little warm. We'll look into the forecast here in a few. But nonetheless, 71 right now, right outside as I speak. So be safe out there, even on our nation's highways. You're getting to work. Take care and have an awesome day. Yes, make this day count for you on your Friday, since we're coming up to another weekend. So let's get it started. Tona Autumn Nation, I got my cumbias mas cumbias right here for you. So come on out. Let's get on this dance floor and warm up for our weekend. Autumn Hoodin' Yuck Network. Stay tuned.

KOHN 91.9 FM, Sales, KOHH 90.7 FM, San Luisi, right here for your 7 o'clock hour, the Hana Autumn Nation. Let me hide you. Namun the Hobi. Namun the Masha Aoira. Right here with Fred this morning. And I believe we do have council again today. I got to double check on that again. I wasn't here yesterday. Tried to check my emails, but didn't really tell me anything. Usually it leaves notes that they're back today. So I'm not too sure yet. But I'll find out here soon. Our momsigo for our cumbia session right here, finishing off with some group passion, Daranju Cumbia. And Native Thunder was also there, Brujas Cumbia, and Papago Warrior starting off this one, Street Trader Cumbia. So we'll have more right here, either at the bottom coming up back to the top or at the beginning of my next hour. We'll see. Get some more cumbias in here for your Friday, Friday. Where's all my chair volleyballers on your way to Hikvanchukshan? Yes, today is another day for Hikyuan celebrating their Chukshan Tash, and that started on Wednesday, I believe. And I did see the winners of their new royalty out there in Hikyuan. And I meant to take some notes on that, but I do not have the names of those winners. Maybe I'll get it either this weekend or next. I will be out there on Saturday. We will be performing out there for them on Saturday morning. So I'll definitely meet the royalty, the Vucic royalty out there on Saturday. But they started back on Saturday with their pageant. I mean, Wednesday with their pageant. Today, they got their chair volleyball tournament. Some of the seniors that I spoke with yesterday at Hanamkuk did say, we'll be back tomorrow, but we're going to be out in Hikyuan. So I said, oh, okay, well, good luck on your tournament. So that's going on today, starting at 9 o'clock this morning. So good luck to all our chair volleyball players that are on their way over there. And I'll have the full rundown of their schedule of events sometime here soon out in Hikyuan this weekend. And yes, the chairwoman out there is inviting everyone to come on out and have a good time. Definitely always have a good time when I'm out there with them. Saturday, I do have to say that the parade will start at 9 o'clock. Lineup is at 7:30 if you are in the parade. If you haven't signed up, there's plenty of room. Okay, Dawn Autumn Nation, let's get our classic country, and then I'll come right back with our forecast. Again, nothing to worry about, no precipitation. Nice, beautiful weather for the morning or for the weekend. Autumn Hootenanny Network, here we go. Going back to 1971, some Charlie Pride.

Holding Up Network. Kami homot hattas po wuwak. Asodag ahidak. Right there with some George Jones. Tall, tall trees. Again, another three in a row for our country. Buck Owens with Streets of Bakersfield. And, oh, no. The Bellamy Brothers. Let Your Love Flow. Did I take out Bakersfield? Yes, I think I did. Let Your Love Flow. And again, Charlie Pride right there with Kiss and Angel. Good morning. Again, Fred, my Friday, your Friday, our Friday. We love Fridays, right? Yes, we do. Again, I had a great time up in Hanumcook yesterday. So a big shout out to Healthy Autumn Promotion Program for bringing that to us once again for our Skookum Humachkum. Many Skookum Humachkum were there. I did miss the big gathering out front. They started with breakfast, and they had some tents right out front of the rec center there. And so everyone was out there having breakfast. I snuck in through the back. Of course, my production tech was already there setting up for me. So I snuck in through the back, and someone did come by and say, don't forget to go get some breakfast. They're serving breakfast over there. So I did manage to head on over and get me a plate. So thank you, Hop, once again, for serving breakfast for our Skookum Humachkum. And then we had our opening there. I believe I caught our opening on my FB with Arlo and Tatamoy Opinion. Jan also spoke. Mario also there. And there was one more, the main guy. For the life of me, I can't remember his name. I'm not going to say it. I said the wrong name. Oh, well, let's continue on. Let's look at our forecast, our weekend forecast on Autumn Nation for today. 97 is our high, and just a cool breeze coming in from the southwest at 5 to 7 miles per hour. Later on tonight, on into the morning hour, 72 is our low, and on our Shawi, 98 is our high. So keep yourself still hydrated out there, plenty of water, and stay cool. Find a cool spot and hang out if you're going to be out there in Hikoin. And I'll go ahead and bring in their schedule, top of the hour for our 8 o'clock, so stay tuned. And Saturday night on Autumn Nation, 71 is our low, and for your Sunday fun day, 98 is our high right there for us, and Sunday night, 73. So beautiful weather once again. We'll take it because we are just, on the brinks of fall. Don't forget, fall will slide on in here next week. Early next week, we'll feel that chill. Actually, I did this morning. My truck had saturation on there. Swaubak. It was my truck, so yeah. And my shashrio didn't dry on my line. I tried to leave them out there overnight. Oh, anyway, I'm not wearing it till tomorrow anyway. Here we go, some Pima Express on Autumn Nation. Stay tuned, and we'll bring it back up to the top of the hour. We got some more Wyatt right there for you, and then I'll talk to you right on the other side. We'll be dancing on the 8, Autumn Hodinyok Network. Stay tuned.

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7: Tune in every day at 8 a.m., 12 p.m., and 4 p.m. for your Autumn Phrase of the Day. We respect that there are numerous different dialects on the Tono Autumn Nation. These expressions coincide with the speaker, therefore representing their dialect.
8: One-day service for Betty Louise Manuel, Friday, September 18, 2026, 6 a.m., leave J. 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
0: 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Week, but Bumba Joe, I'm also worried how much come. I'm down out, I'm Joe at Borchichu with a good geek. 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

on Pony Elk Network. Skook Thar, Skook Serdik, Thun Autumn Nation. Right here once again for your 8 o'clock hour. Kami Chut, Bayochik, Kakikik Ora. And my Waira set right here was brought to you by Native Creed, starting things out there at the top of the hour. And we also had the Pickup Kings, My Poor Heart, Waira, Shupichigi, the Kanye. And we rounded it off there with T.O. Native. And that went all the way back to, what year was that? 2009, and that was G4 Classified Cumbia. So maybe they'll play that on Saturday. T.O. Native will be wrapping up the Hikiwan Chukchen Tash out there on Saturday night. T.O. Native, can you play that for me? G4 Classified. No, I'm just kidding. I'm kidding. But anyway, let's take a look at the lineup right here. With the Miss Hikiwan and Junior Miss Hikiwan pageant. So congratulations to our new royalty right out there in Hikiwan. And today, they have the elderly chair volleyball tournament. Hikiwan Rec Center. Cheer on your team. They will have 4 courts out there on the floor going simultaneously throughout the day. So they are less than 1 hour away before they toss in that volleyball that's taking place. Hikiwan Rec Center. Taka tournament, 7 a.m. Mike Taka Field. Good luck out there playing Taka. It's your aura, Swook. You know, it used to be red. Now it's, I think it's just a mesquite color. It used to be red. That's why the song says that in the song. Marsuuk. Suupuk ora. Suupuk usaga. Ku suupuk yo manyosaga. Ku suupuk yo manyoraki. Anyway, to all our takadunam out there. And also at 7 a.m., Tahana Autumn Nation, books open for the Rough Stuck event right over at the Joe Lopez Arena. Again, 7 a.m. And I believe also the parade lineup starts around 7 o'clock, 7:30 parade lineup. And at 9 a.m., Tahana Autumn Nation, the Horseshoe Tournament will also begin right there at the Hikiwan Chukchen compound. So you can head on over and cheer on your Horseshoe team. And also at 9 o'clock, the parade begins over at the Vaihechen Loop. So you'll see the parked cars out there. 1 year I announced the parade out there. I remember I sat out there and announced the parade as it came by. I remember that 1 year. I don't know how many, maybe 10 years back. I don't know. But anyway, it was a while back. I had a good time, by the way. 10 a.m., we have the welcome by the chairwoman and vice chairman
and the newly crowned Hikuyon royalty. So again, we'll be meeting the new Hikuyon Chukchen royalty right there at the 10 o'clock hour. And they usually have a main tent also that everything takes place under. So they'll be there at 10 a.m. soon as the parade wraps up. Maybe the parade will take them right there to the tent. And then we have the blessing of the grounds by the Kaijimukunyutam. So we will be there, around 11 o'clock. So we'll be performing there. If you want to see us perform, you want to join in on our Sikor Kuihi, you can come on out. And then the Mumsiko will start at 12 noon, starting off with Wired of Bros from 12 to 2. Wired of Bros. I heard them in Tapawa one evening. Boy, let me tell you, that band sounded good. So I get to hear them again on Saturday. Wired of Bros. I'll be there. Get their autographs. Mumsiko will also be there 2 p.m. to 6 p.m. Mumsiko will also be there. And again, closing out the night right there for the Gokmir Gokkochut Hikuyon Chukchen Tash. We got T.O. Native. And they'll be playing all the way to the end at 10 p.m. And right about the time the Mumsigo wrap up their set, 6 p.m. around that time, they'll have the Ballet Folklorico de Ajo. They will be there to perform. So also another great feature to see the señor and the señoritas, the hermanos and the hermanas out there in Hikuyon. So all of that is going on Saturday. Boy, on my Facebook, I was looking at my memories, and in my memories, it popped up that they canceled Hikuyon Chukchen Tash. I don't remember what year that was, but I just saw that I had noted that on my social media because I was announcing it. And so they had to cancel. So I just noted that on my social media that was postponed this Saturday. Autumn Nation, over at their compound. So here we go, some George on Autumn Nation. The Mavericks also right here for us, coming down to the bottom of the hour. Autumn Hootenanny Network.

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0: Booty Oak Network, some Leonard Skinner, Bob Seger, 1973. That was an awesome year, by the way. That's when the legend was born, right there. Simple Man, Don Autumn Nation. I do have some news for you from my sources this morning. I did reach out to them, and they told me there was no council today. No wonder I didn't see anything on the email I talked about earlier. There's no council until Monday. They are on recess. So, Don Autumn Legislative Council, enjoy your weekend. Have a good weekend out there. Yeah. So, you got Fred till 12. Is that okay? Vamos apa? Ano pi apa? Oh, Don Autumn Nation. It's good to be on Fred's Morning Show right here for you. Again, coming through our classic rock set at the bottom of the hour. I played Bob Seger because I thought of one of our Skookumhumashkum yesterday. She came over and talked to me for a little bit where I was posted at inside the Hanumkuk rec. And she came over and she said, I have a request. And I said, okay, what do you want to hear? And she couldn't remember the song or the artist. And so she was describing the song to me. So I listened to what she was saying. And it threw me off. She said, I know it's like a road song, something about a road, she said. And then she threw me off by saying, she got mad at her girlfriend or something, so she's on the road. I'm like, okay. I said, what kind of song? Is it a country song, a rock song, oldies? What kind of song? Goes, I think it might be a rock song. I said, okay. Well, let me think about it. And she said something else to me that triggered my memory. And I said, oh, I know who you're talking about. I said, Bob Seger, Turn the Page. She said, yes, that one. Can you play it for me? Oh, but yeah, I have a good time with these seniors. Sometimes they'll come around and they'll mingle with me for a little bit and then they walk off again. And it's great. It's great. I enjoy that. I like to... you know, because I'm here doing my music, talking to you on this microphone. But when I'm out there, I'm actually basically live. Because if I MC their event, I'm also on the microphone out there. And then I play music. So basically, that's what I'm doing. I'm doing my show out there live on the road. But yeah, so thanks to that that senior there that asked for some Bob Seger. And so I played it for her. I played her some Bob Seger. Yeah, but we had a good time out there in Hanumkuk. You know, I do want to mention that if you want us to provide entertainment or music for you, or if you want me to MC one of your events and you want to come through the station, just make sure you do it ahead of time, at least 2 weeks ahead of time or so. To request for our services, and most likely we'll do it for you. But it goes through a channel of processing or your requests. It just doesn't come to me, and I said, okay, I'll be there. That's different. That's different. That's me on my own time. But with the station, they go through a process to do that. And I almost didn't do senior games because of that reason. The request came in very late, but thankfully our station manager did approve that for me. So I was out there yesterday. I'm going to talk about some sports coming up here. We got the D-backs back on the diamond here at home today. Who are they going up against? Who is out there? In Phoenix, Arizona, Chase Field. We're going to talk about that And we also got our collegiate games, U of A and ASU. We're going to talk about that also. So coming up next on Autumn Nation at the top of the hour. But first, let's do some oldies for us. Skookum Humuch, come out there. And we'll come right back with some Waida and wrap up this 8 o'clock hour. So I'll do the same thing. I'll play my songs here, do some Waida, and I'll catch up with you in the 9 o'clock hour. Again, no Thon Autumn Legislative Council General Session today. So you got me 9, 10, 11, 12, 13, 14, 15. Yeah, I'm right here with you all morning long. Autumn Hootie Network. Stay tuned.
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1: 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Drusilla Bapihaichuk, wishing you a happy birthday today from your Nanepich out there. Wishing you an awesome day today. So again, happy birthday, Drew. Altum Hoodie Yoke Network, here we go. Some Mumsicle Tribe, Papago Warrior for you. Stay tuned. I'll be back for your 9 o'clock hour.

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On the Morning Yoke Network, Group Familia, Studio Time, Cumbia. So again, right here, starting off the 9 o'clock hour, we're about 19 past the hour right here for us. And also there with Group Familia, we had Two Rivers, XZ Cumbia, and CJ's Cumbia by Friends, bringing us into the 9 o'clock hour. Again, this hour, we'll be talking sports. We're going to check out some scores. We're going to see who's going to be playing here for the weekend. And what else is here? Hikiwan Chukran Tash will go over the schedule again for them for this weekend. Starting today, we'll start at Wednesday with their pageant today, chair volleyball out at the Hikiwan Rec Center. Started out this morning at 9 o'clock. So we are into our country. So we got some Dwight Yoakam right here. Luke Bryant is also on the way. Skuksedik Don Autumn Nation. Fred right here. TOLC is on recess until Monday. So just FYI on that, I'll be here till 12 noon. Autumn Morning Yoke Network. Here we go. Some Suspicious Minds 2004.

KOHN 91.9 FM, Sales. KOHH 90.7 FM, San Lucy. That goes out to my Kiss Army out there with some Heart Luck Woman, 1976. Was the year there for that awesome track. The Rolling Stones was also there, Beast of Burden. And way back, we had My Country. We had Luke Bryant and Dwight Yoakam bringing us down to the bottom of the hour at the Autumn Nation. Again, Fred is right here with you all morning long. So we do have NAC coming up, 10 o'clock hour. And I'm back with you for the 11. And yes, we are going to rock that hour heading on into our weekend at the Autumn Nation. So just looking at our scores right here again on the sports table, I do have the D-backs right here for us. I did see that they did not recover from their series with the Marlins. They lost two in a row right there after winning their first game. Well, it's on to the next on Autumn Nation today. 6:40 is pitch time, and the New York Yankees are in town. So they will be in town until Sunday. So if you are a D-backs fan or a Yankees fan, you got time to get on out there this evening or for tomorrow, 5:10, another evening show and an afternoon show on Sunday at 1:10 p.m. So that's there for the D-backs, and then they're off to the Rockies come next week on Tuesday. They'll be out in Colorado for their next series. And looking over here to our Wildcats. Where's my Mimitor? My Stoach Mimitor, where are you? Yes, there you are. Let's see. Let's see the sign on the hands. I see that WC. There you go. All right, well, you do have a home game tonight or tomorrow, 7:30 p.m., and Northern Illinois are coming in to Tucson, Arizona. I did hear that there was a meet and greet before the actual start of the game, about 4:30 to 5:30, I believe they said, out there at the U of A on campus, and they're allowing you to bring one item for the teams to sign there, or the team to sign there. So hopefully you did get that information. I just heard that on a Tucson station as I came in this morning, but I thought I'd share it with you so you're aware that they will have a meet and greet this evening. You can find more information on that maybe on their website. And for the Diablos, they are moving on over into Kansas to take on the Kansas Jayhawks. Again, tomorrow, that is a morning game, 9 a.m. So go Sun Devils. And that is, again, for Saturday. Must watch it. And did I guess I should have pulled it up when I said I was going to do my sports. But do I recall that the Warriors are also playing today? See if I can find their schedule. I know I did take a snapshot of it sometime back when I first saw it come out. Okay, right here. September 18th versus Joseph City. And that is a home game. Tapawa, Arizona is the place to be tonight for the Warriors. So head on out there, wear your blue and gold, and cheer on the Baba Kivri Warriors on the gridiron. So it's on Autumn Nation right here on our 80 set. Stay tuned. This is Fred bringing it to you on your weirdos, weirdos, weirdos. Ah, yes. Let's see those hands. Manos arriba. It's on Autumn Nation. Let's put them together for some fine young cannibals. She drives me crazy. On the Hood and Yuck Network. Stay tuned.

on Voting Up Network. Revolution initials right here for our ninth on Alt Nation. Greg, let's go ahead and get out of this hour. NAC is standing by, and I will be right back with you. 11 o'clock hour, so stay tuned. It's Cook City, Coast Bumway. Evening and Fist in the Mall, Wired. Joe Miguel and the Blood Brothers.

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Holding Elk Network, South Image, right here off of their latest album, Chula Cumbia. My way to set for the 11 o'clock hour. Welcome back to Fred's Morning Show, right here for you on your Weirdos, Weirdos, Weirdos. That's right, our 18th day of September 2026. And C was also there, Pistolero, Pascola. And we started out with Mumsigo Tribe in the Moo Jitterbug. And that was by request right here for us. So again, South Image will be sharing the main stage with Carl and Buddies over in Kaijamuk October 4th. On into October 5th. Good best in Kaijamuk, St. Elizabeth Parish. 8:30 p.m. to 5 a.m. I chui se arkuk and no poi he up to Chula Cumbia. Right, Ben? Yes, it's going to be an awesome night out there. And yes, yours truly right here will be your MC for the Gupiast. And I am definitely looking forward to that there. I had another flyer that I wanted to mention. And this is also in October, about the middle of October, just kind of on the same note with Waida. Let me see if I can find it real quick here. I just scrolled past it earlier, but I wanted to share that the Waida Festival is coming back to Y, Arizona on October 10th. It is the fourth annual Waida Celebration. Oh, I'm sorry. Not Waida Festival. Waida Celebration. October 10th, 6 p.m. to 10 p.m. And the Kaijamuk Kuhindam will be opening up there for them again at 6 p.m. And at 7 p.m., they got Diverse Harmony on the main stage. And then at 8 p.m., they got Southern Country along with Wak Family Kwariyadam. So they'll also be there to share their Kwariya with the audience. And then at 9 p.m., all the way from Kuri Akimur, Autumn Tradition, they will also be there again for the fourth annual Waida Celebration, October 10th. Mark those calendars. Food, arts, and crafts, and music. And that is in the Desert Diamond Y parking lot. For more information, you can definitely contact Nathan Linham Bird, the event coordinator, 520-860-1275 is the number. So again, Y, Arizona. Great, Donna Autumn Nation, let's go ahead and get back into it right here, kicking off our weekend. Autumn Hootenanny Network, stay tuned.

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Once again, welcome to Fred's Morning Show right here at the bottom of the hour. 11:32 is the time right here for us. Chaka and Friends wrapping up our long native set for us. China Girl. And who else do we have right in there? We also had some Dennis Yazzie also in there. And who else did I have? I had someone else. Someone's in the next room putting in some stuff here. Oh, okay. Fenders 2 was also there. Her Goodbyes Hit Me in the Heart was their song. All right. Well, go ahead and remove that playlist there. The Hunter Nation, your forecast for today, right outside, right now. It's 92 degrees, and we are looking at 97 for our high. And for your weekend, Thon Autumn Nation, 72 tonight. Tomorrow, shall we? Shachamundi Hugi, 98 is our high there. Just a nice cool breeze from the west-southwest at 5 to 8 miles per hour. And for your Saturday night, Thon Autumn Nation, 71. Sunday, fun day, 98 degrees. Is our high again, Domingo. Let's take a closer look at the Hikvan Chukshantash. You know, I got to say Hikvan with the V, not W, how they spell it. So, Hikvan, right? Hikvan Chukshantash. Today, as I speak, elders are on the chair volleyball court. This morning, and they have four games simultaneously going on right out there at the Hikvan Rec Center. And on Saturday, Thon Autumn Nation 2026 Hikvan Chukshantash Parade, and that's at the, let's see here, I have all the information for you. Bayachin Community, Indian Route 34, Thon Autumn Nation, and their theme for the parade is Celebrating Autumn Artistry. 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So that is on Saturday. Lineup is at 7:30 a.m. at the Southern Bayachin Loop. Southern Bayachin Loop. And showtime. Parade will start at 9 a.m. So they'll be making their way down through the community there and over to the compound, their district compound. And there you will find, well, no, not there, but over at the Mike Family Toka Field, Toka Chichuita. That is starting at 7 a.m. also. So that's going on also in Hikvan. And for the Horseshoe Tournament, Thon Autumn Nation, they do have on-site registration, 8:15 a.m. And teams can place first, second, or third double elimination. Again, on Saturday, September 19th at 9 a.m., Hikvan Chukshan Compound, Bayachin Community. Then we move on to the rodeo grounds over at the I know there's a name for it. I'm looking right now. September 19, 2026, Hikvan Chukshantash Awards to all winners. Mutton busting, age 0 to 5. Calf riding, age 6 to 9. Steer riding, age 10 to 13. And bull riding, 14 plus. And limit 15 ride each event. Books will open from 7 a.m. to 9 a.m. Call in entries are welcome. Waivers must be signed. Safety gear is required.
And the Triple J Rodeo Hikkyuan Chikshan will not be liable for any accidents, injuries, thefts, even events subject to change. So it doesn't have the name of the arena. I read it earlier, but it's not on this flyer that I'm looking at. Maybe it's on this next one. Let's see here. Spoke of the rodeo. Yes, the Joe Lopez Arena, Prestigious Amik Rodeo Grounds. And then last but not least, on Autumn Nation, Popover Making Contest. Oh, Amachita. Tom Tamaguk. Yes, they are looking for 8 participants on this contest. So hopefully you'll be there early and sign up. It will be at 2 p.m. on Saturday, 2 p.m. I can smell it already. The Oamachda right there in that grease, right? Well, good luck, Oamachda makers. All material will be supplied. Just bring your skills. Yes, I like that. Just bring your skills. Yes. And that is a first, second, and third place award-winning competition there. So good luck, Oamachda makers. It is a free event, Hikkyuan Chikshan compound, right there in Vaihechin. And who else do we see? Call Elaine for this contest, 520-993-0987, or Stephanie, 520-993-6616. So good luck. And we'll go over the entire flyer here I did earlier. So we'll go over what I didn't cover. So stay tuned on Autumn Nation. I got the Eagles right here at the bottom of the hour. Take it easy. It's your Friday. Vámonos. Weirdos, weirdos, weirdos. Here we go again. 1972. We're taking a road trip. Winslow, Arizona.

on Morning Oak Network. Awesome Lodi right here for us. 1969 Creedence Clearwater Revival. Again, the Eagles right there for you. Take it easy. Greg, Don Autumn Nation. The only thing I did not cover from their overall flyer for the Hikyu and Chukchin Tosh is the blessing, which will be done by the Kaijmuk Nyotam Kuhindam right there after the opening at 10 a.m. Welcome by Chairwoman and Vice Chairman, newly crowned Hikyuan royalty and visiting royalty. So if you're a visiting royalty or you're a royalty out there, place to be tomorrow, Hikyuan Chukchin. And the bands that will be performing on the main stage out there in Hikyuan is the Wire Bros starting at 12 noon. Moomsigo, they're starting at 2 p.m. And T.O. Native right after the Ballet Folklorico de Ajo at 6 p.m. So T.O. Native will be closing out the night there for them. They will be shutting down at 10 a.m. And again, they do have their disclaimer. Participants hereby release, waive, or forever discharge the Hikyuan Chukchin, its officials, employees, volunteers, organizers, sponsors, and agents from any and all liability, claims, demands, and costs of action arising of any loss, damage, personal injury, or death you may occur during or in connection with these events. So be safe out there, Thana Autumn Nation, or if you're not in Hikyuan, you're out and about somewhere else, be safe out there on Yoko, and we will be right back here with you on Monday. And on Monday, I should be back, hopefully. I'll be back. I got to put on council. They're back with us on Monday. So yeah, I'll be back. Let's do some oldies, then I'll close out the show right here for you on the Putin Yoke Network.

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Network, 1965, Don Autumn Nation, Sam and the Sham with his sparrows. Woolly bully. That's what I'm talking about. I had to toss in the twist yesterday at Hanum Kuk. I had one of the seniors come over and wanted to do the twist with me. Let's do the twist. But yeah, it didn't happen though. Sorry about that. Don Autumn Nation, my time is up. I'm going to get on out of here. I've set you off on a good note, hopefully, for the weekend. Te quiero mucho to each and every one of you out there. Be safe. Take care of yourselves. And again, my prayers are with you. And I appreciate yours as well. 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Oseninidat. 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Oamamuak oich. And tomorrow or next week, we're going to continue with my segments for the Gufia St. Francis. We're going to talk about the saints next for next week's show. Who is St. Francis and who is San Francisco? Think about that. We'll talk about it on Monday or Tuesday or Wednesday. We'll see. Here I am here. Drusilla McGill, Bapi Haichuk, Eto Pamaha, from G2, Bakaich, sending you best wishes on your Masiktash. So yes, Drew, Sikik Masiktash, we'll see you out on the dance floor tonight in Kaijmuk, right? Crazy the fire, Iguam. So I am out of here, Don Autumn Nation. Be safe out there. This is Fred. We'll do it again next week. B is on the way for your afternoon. So here we go, Drew. Tio Combo, why not? Elephant Cumbia. I am out of here. Autumn Hoodie Up Network.

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0: 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The Donald Optum Community College, along with any participants, vendors, or volunteers, are not responsible for any illness, injuries, or death, damages, or stolen or lost items during this event. 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
0: 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For more information, Environmental Health Department can be reached at 520-383-7200, extension 5337, or extension 5182. 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Donna Autumn Legislative Branch, Public Notice. By Legislative Order Number 26-274, the Donald Autumn Legislative Council amended its September 2026 General Session dates to September 15 through the 18, 2026, and the session location to San Lucie Farms Conference Room at 25310 South Toltec Boots Road, Eloy, Arizona. 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September 22nd, Tuesday, 5:30 p.m. For more information, 520-993-0280. All outpatient clinic sites, dental clinic, and pharmacy, including medication refills, services of the Donald Autumn Nation Healthcare will be closed on Wednesday, September 23rd for an employee training day and Friday, September 25th in observance of the National Indian Holiday. Services will resume on the following Thursday morning and Monday morning at 8 o'clock a.m. Please plan accordingly for medication refills. Exception, Sales Hospital only. Pharmacy will be open for medication refills on both days. The Sales Hospital Emergency Department and the Sales Hospital Inpatient Department will continue to be available. Should you have a medical emergency, 911 is the number to dial. 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
1: 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Oh, my aho, but in yek, hamag in the ahon. 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
1: 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Warren Funeral Services, Kas Grandi Arishon, Hanombro, Hutas Kok Sikork, Kikik Waik Chutp, Kikik Sikork, Kik Humako, Amaichadekak. Yes, Jake, I'm the Mayor Hagugat Abek, Department of Health and Human Services, Family Assistance Division. 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Aka ahon kahon, TONETC of TONNATION-NSN.gov.
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0: 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Females who are on their moon or are pregnant should not attend the event. If you are not feeling well, please be respectful to others by not attending. 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
1: 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So my postmachit today my homachk. 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
1: 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Abo inyek ahon kahon mashut EHD ap TONHC.org. 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
1: Just something about you. Way I'm looking at you, whatever. Keep looking at me. Getting scared now. Right? Don't feel me, baby. It's just...

Join us for Trick the Winnick every Thursday from 6 p.m. to 8 p.m. Taking you back to certain years, certain centuries. You ever had a question on what was the price of gas? Who was the president at that time? And sharing music from that generation right here on the Autumn Holdenut Network. Trick the Winnick. Remember when? 6 p.m. to 8 p.m. every Thursday.

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Alrighty, here I tuned in to the Autumn Holding Neck Network. Hello and good day, good afternoon. It is Friday. Yes, happy Friday, the 18th day of September. It's about 10 after 2 right now in the PM. So, hope you're having a good day today on this National Cheeseburger Day. What was for lunch? What's for dinner? Some minor tracks right there to get our hour started off right now. We got some Stone Temple Pilots right here on the Autumn Holding Neck Network.

Alrighty, there goes some Cupid. Doing the Cupid Shuffle right here for your Friday. On your Friday, some Bruno Mars also back there. No Doubt. Different People, STP, Tripping on a Hole, and a Paper Heart. Right here with this 2 o'clock hour. Temperature outside is about 96 degrees in the shade, maybe. But now, keep it going. And here's some Snoop Lion. Right here on Dawson Holding Network.

Right. You are tuned into the Holding Jack Network, KOHN 91.9 FM Sales, KOHH 90.7 FM San Lucie. Some Damian, Junior Gong, Marley. Welcome to Jamrock. Snoop Lion also back there. Remember back in like 2012, 2013, he changed from a dog to a lion. Haven't heard them tunes in a while. It's about 2:32 right now, and keep it going right here. Got some cumbias right here on the Holding Us Network.

0: Oh, yeah.
1: There you go. Some Jimmy Buffett right here on the Out and Holding Us Network. Cheeseburger in Paradise. Once again, today is National Cheeseburger Day. Grill them up. Also, back there, we heard The Clash with London Calling. Once again, ASU football tomorrow, 9 o'clock a.m. against Kansas. And they're playing their game out at Wembley Stadium out there in London. So throw on some London Calling right there. And then also, once again, U of A will be playing tomorrow, home game against Northern Illinois. So that'll be in the evening, Saturday evening, nighttime. So finish out this hour here with some wider tracks. Keep it right here. Yeah, I'm holding up the network.

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Alrighty. You are tuned in to the Optimal Home Building Network, KOHN, KOHH, the 3 p.m. hour right here for this Friday, the 18th, September 18th, 2026. It's about 3:07 right now. Some wider tunes right there to get our hour started off. Donald Thumb Braves with a cumbia. Eloy Cumbia, shout out to Eloy, Arizona. Then also some Donald Thumb Raiders right there. El Caminante Polka, the Walkers. Got October 4th coming up in a couple of weeks. And of course, there are going to be walkers out there making their way, pilgrimage. The big man, Scorpios, out there in Santa Rosa this year. So, of course, as you see walkers, take precaution. Slow down. So, right now, keep it going here. We got some Metallica, Soundgarden coming up right here. Right here on the Optimal Home Building Network.

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Some Slash right there, Obsession, Confession, Lost Lonely Boys also back there. We went out to Hollywood, Soundgarden, Metallica also. The mix right here for your Friday. It's about 3:30-ish right now on this Friday, so it's Uncle George time. Cody Go, right here on the Outmoding Youth Network.

All right, hey, this is round one of round number two. Did you guys have a good time tonight? Hey, St. Carlos Ballas, we love you guys. We love you very much. Everybody had a good time tonight, right? But you know you gotta help me sing this last verse. And I need you to scream out loud for me. Like this.

Alrighty, you are tuned in to the Out and Holding Network, KOHN, KOH, some Sneezy Boys, right there for your Friday. Friday is about 3:52 right now, so we're going to end out the hour and kick into our Drive Home Water Mix show for the next 2 hours, straight wide of jams. Real quick, shout out. Today is the Air Force birthday. Established September 18, 1947. Then also POW MIA Recognition Day. Then also, once again, is Cheeseburger Day. Hamburger with a slice of cheese. The other day it was Double Cheeseburger Day. So today it's only one patty for your dinner. I'm coming over. No, so right now we do got some group passion right here on the Out and Holding Network.

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Full ID right there, so come down to the bottom of the 4 o'clock hour, it's about 4:30-ish right here for this Friday. Yes, happy Friday, the 18th day of September. Some cumbias to get us started off for our show for today. So keep going here with some Valenzuela and Company. We've got that Little Dear Wida. Right here on the Autumn Holding Network.

All right. You are tuned in to the Drive Home Weidemix Show. It's about 10 till 5 right now. We're jamming out here till 6 with the Weider Tunes. Well, I'm jamming out with y'all till 6. We've got more Weider from 6 to 8 this evening. We just heard some Cisco band right there with Mars Weider. Let's go to Mars. Carl and Buddy's also back there with that Big Iron Weider. Big Iron for your bit close. Group from there, Native Buzz, Native Thunder, Valenzuela and Company, all in the mix right there for your Friday afternoon, evening. So right now, we do got some South Image here with that Gunsight Jolly. Shout out to Gunsight. Papa Warrior also coming up right here.